0: improvisada aí você.
1: Brother, what's up? This is a groovy party, man. Yeah, brother, I can dig it. Stop right on.

0: it again now.
1: You and me, baby, ain't nothing but mammals, so let's do it like they do on the Discovery Channel.
0: Getting horny now.
2: Clássicos da Pista, Nova Clube.